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0: people should learn from my mistakes as well, not only my successes. 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I'm not a perfect guy. You can take whatever out of it that you choose that applies to you. Some things that I've done will not apply to you. And I made it by the grace of God and whatever angels that I had over my shoulders, I made it through. You may not make it through that same hole. But if you could take what I've done and then perfect on it, then that's great. That's great. That's great. That's great.
1: Right.

0: nobody write my. 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
1: I went rock boy to hot boy to hit boy them big boys.
0: Y'all threw some rocks at me, I threw back asteroids. 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

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What's that move? 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

0: food, goddamn. 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
1: This is Listen Up. Turn up. Another hip hop on the Gram exclusive.
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Yes, sir. 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All Hip Hop Summer 2024. So that for the day parties, for the pool parties, whether you're pre-gaming, you're headed to the gym, does not matter. Post on your story. Tell a friend to tell a friend. Got some for my ladies, some for my fellas, for the scammers, for the trappers. It doesn't matter, baby. It's summer. We outside. We ain't got no worries. Listen, turn it up. Turn your dial up. Turn all the way up. Let everybody know who you're rocking with, baby. 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

0: Yo, what's going on, man? 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
0: That is music@thembxboys.com to get your music heard. Yo, today's guest, we got Ricky Batts in the building. Bronx, stand all the way the fuck up.
1: Yeah. Ricky Batts, baby.
2: What up? Thank you for having me, man.
0: You already know this is family, baby.
2: Word, all the way.
0: You know what I mean? First and foremost, man, we got a new album coming, right? We got some new music. We just got a couple of hits. You know what I mean? DJ started the show off with it. You know what I mean? He just mixed some more up.
2: Mm-hmm. 100 Bats.
0: 100 Bats is the name of the
2: album. Yeah. Okay.
0: How many tracks you giving us?
2: It's produced by Fredro Starr. It's got like 11 tracks on it.
1: Oh, okay.
2: And, the first single we dropped was How Real Is That?
0: Yes.
2: We got a video out for this shit. It's directed by me.
0: Okay. You
2: know, and yeah, so it's out right now. New single that just dropped. Shit is fire.
1: On all platforms, of course.
2: All platforms, yeah.
0: And definitely on the BX Boys, you heard?
1: Absolutely.
2: All the way. They was the first to get it. Y'all was one of the first to get it, actually. Oh, on the first email sent out.
0: Yes.
1: That's what's up.
2: Yeah.
3: Definitely.
1: Tell us how you connected with Fredro.
2: Shout out to Johnny Vogel. He's in the building. He's the connection. He's the link behind this, man. Like, he been telling Dro about us the whole time, man. He's like, yo, Ani's got a show downtown in Manhattan. Pull up. Mm. So I pulled up, and the rest is history, man. We went to the studio. We did Every Day. You know, you heard that song Every Day with Hard Luck. Shout out to Hard Luck. And the rest is history, man. And it's been a brotherhood for probably like 5 years now.
1: And now it's magic. Look.
2: Yeah, man. So
0: when you did that, like, to me it makes sense, right? Because when you did that joint on my block,
2: right,
0: you had that energy.
2: Yeah.
0: You know what I mean? You had that Onyx energy on that record. And I'm like, and then later on came to fruition where you guys are actually working together.
2: That's crazy, because that's Fredro's favorite song.
0: Is it?
2: That's one of his favorite songs of mine. You know what I mean? Like, on my block, every time you hear that, it's crazy. We went on tour and that. It was crazy that I'm even performing that record on tour with Fredro and Sticky being my hype man.
0: Yo, let me tell you something. That's
1: crazy. And
2: they know my words.
1: It gotta be a dream for you. It gotta be big, though.
3: Absolutely.
1: It's dope.
0: It definitely gotta be something that is like monumental in your career because, you know, I had the pleasure of interviewing Fred, you know, a couple years ago. And I actually told him in the interview, I was like, yo, look, I just want to apologize because I couldn't get it no other way, but I had to get it through the bootlegger.
1: Mm-hmm.
0: Yeah, man, he started laughing about the whole situation and all that, but he was like, nah, I appreciate that because you still listen to my music and you keep it real. You know, back then it was hard because when you walk into a record store and it was explicit content, you couldn't buy it.
1: That's right.
0: You know what I mean?
2: You had to be above age.
1: That's right.
0: Above age. Yeah. Right. You know what I mean? But you know what? On Third Avenue, they ain't give a fuck what age you were.
2: They didn't care back then.
0: So, but definitely, Onyx is definitely a group that inspired me, and I fell in love with that. I've said it previous on shows before, and to have them in the studio is definitely a pleasure.
1: Yeah,
0: you know what I mean?
2: Man.
0: By way of Ricky Batts, you know what I mean? So let's talk more about this project, though. So we got 11 tracks.
2: Yeah, man.
0: Produced by Fredro Starr.
2: Yes.
0: So how does that feel to actually work with one of the artists that, you know, you look up to? And
2: I mean, you know, of course everybody gonna say it's amazing, it's gonna, you know, it's a blessing, and you know, all of the generic sayings when you're in this type of situation. But with me and Dro, we kind of like the same.
1: Mm-hmm.
2: We the same person, like we think alike, kind of like when we, as soon as we hear something, we click like, oh shit, you hear that? Mm-hmm. And then we got the same concept and we mesh and we you know, put it together. When he's in LA and I'm in, you know, working in the studio, he'll send a batch of beats and I'll just knock them out right there while I'm in the studio. If I like it, I'll just go right in the booth and I just recite whatever comes to mind.
1: Yeah.
2: And then that's how I build whatever I build. Like, yo, Dro, you like this? Oh, this shit is fire. I was like, all right, so drop a verse, or I could put one of the Gotham City Boys on it. I'll put, you know, another artist on it. Like, you know, like the Bridge of Valley. Right now, the Loyalty that you hear in the background right now, that
0: mm-hmm.
2: you know, we did that record. I put her on it. She's on 4 tracks on my album. She's dope as hell. She's from Long Island.
1: Okay.
2: Named Bridget Velli. She's nasty.
0: Okay.
2: White girl, too. You won't even think that.
0: She got vocals?
2: Vocals is crazy. She's on this Loyalty joint. She's on 4 records on my album.
1: Well, I mean, since you mentioned that, One of the questions we probably were going to ask you was, okay, tell us who features on the album.
2: Right.
1: You know what I'm saying? Let us know. Because you mentioned Gotham City, boy. So tell us, mention who's on the album.
2: I mean, the only ones that I got on my album is Bridger Valley, as I mentioned, and I got All Hoodie. Okay. Hoodie's a young artist I'm working with. You know what I'm saying? He's from Massachusetts. And, you know, I've been working with him. So the record that we got is me, him, and Bridger Valley. So it was a dope record. I wasn't, you know, going to take him off because it's a dope record. So it's like, you know, and that's what we there to do. We working. So it's like, it's an artist that I'm working with, just like the other Gotham City boys.
1: Okay.
2: You know what I mean? It's a bunch of us, so...
0: And for the people who are tuning in and don't know, Gotham City is actually Ricky Vatt's company, label, family, team, squad.
2: Gotham City Music Group.
0: That's all him.
1: Okay.
2: Yeah, Gotham City Music Group. Gotham City Boys is the team. And you know that, you know, since I came home, I put a movement together where it's like basically a bunch of misfits. Not misfits, but it's just people that been through stuff in life.
0: Misunderstood,
2: rather. Mm-hmm. You know what I'm saying? That because I'm one of those that been through a lot growing up in the streets and growing up in the prison system for so many years, more than the average. And and I've been through a lot of stuff, more than the average. Yeah. And I'm here to talk about it, I'm here to speak about it, I'm here to, you know, express it through my music. And that's, you know, that's what you hear when you hear my music, you know. So I like to give my soul.
0: So would you say that releasing the records and the content that you put out is therapeutic to you?
2: Like, yeah, all the way.
1: Mm.
2: All the way.
1: I mean, that makes total sense.
2: All the way.
1: I mean, we don't do certain things over here, like certain platforms where they try to tell, you know, ask you about what you did and why you went to prison. We don't do that. But what I will ask you is, when you was down and you was inside, when did it transform? Because I know transformations happen. And when did it come to you where you were like, you know what, this is what I want to do, and I'm going to get it done? And how did that manifest when you came home, whatever final time it was, and what did you do to take those steps?
2: I think it was after my second stretch. Because when I went away, I did a 7 to 9. I came home for 6 months on the street on parole, and I went back for a 9 to 12. During that 9 to 12, that's when I learned. Because, you know, the first trip, I didn't get my GED. I had no education. I was running around doing stupid stuff. You know what I mean? I was just being ignorant at a young age. That's why I went away for so many years. And, you know, the second time, I was just nice. I was just always rapping, because I grew up, you know, from the Bronx. So
1: yeah, for sure.
2: That's in our DNA. So as I'm in the yard rapping, everybody's like, yo, you nice. Like, yo, everybody come to the yard when I'm out there, when we rapping and shit, you know what I mean? Like, I have books, I have legal pads and all of that shit going through the yard and in the gym and shit like that, you know? And I just built a reputation, and I just kept on with it, and I just came home and I stuck with it. I was like, y'all gotta do this, because too many people was telling me they seen me on big stages having dreams of me. People I don't even know. They would come up to me and say all of this, say all of that, like, oh shit, like, it gotta be true, because I, you know.
0: Those are the people that are gonna give you the inspiration, though, because the circle that's around, they ain't gonna tell you that. You mean, not right. Many circles will say, let's just say it like that. Not many circles will say, yo, Bats,
2: right,
0: you gonna be the star. Because a lot of circles don't like to play the Pippins and the Steve Kerr and all that. Mm-hmm. Everybody in the circle wanna be Jordan. You know what I mean? Right. So,
2: but all of Steve and the Pippins and is at the championship with Jordan.
0: But a lot of people don't understand that you gotta share
2: the light. You share
0: to make it happen. You know
2: what
0: I'm saying?
2: Yeah.
1: With the everybody right people, right people around.
0: Their own way.
2: Yeah.
0: Everybody gonna be a star in their own way.
1: Yeah.
0: Sometimes you gotta be the player that say, you know what, Bats, it's your turn. You got this. Yeah. A lot of people don't know how to do that. I seen crews and partnerships and real talented individuals stumble and fumble the bag because of that situation. Mm-hmm. They don't know how to, you know, play the bench for a second or two and let somebody else grab that.
2: Everybody has a turn, man. That's how I learned. It's like, okay, you got to know how to play your role. Like, all right, you see the OG, I'm with Dro. I'm a boss of my own right. You know what I mean? My experience in life, my, you know, what I've been to, what I established. But when you in a circle and you in a room with, you know, a superior or, you know, peers, but he's also an OG and someone that I learned from and I you know that shows that I have, you know, it's inspirational. So, and I learned from him because he's in the same, he's been doing it before me.
0: Yeah, absolutely. I think he came into the, what, late 80s, I want to say, officially, I think it was like 88, 87,
2: 88. I just know that Michael Jordan got a bald head because of him.
1: I heard that, I don't know if that, listen, that was a story that's been told and has been said. Tell us, validate this story. Let me tell us what this really
2: know.
1: Is.
2: I don't know, man.
1: Because I heard something like that. I really
2: know.
1: Did.
2: I asked him, he here. So, you know what I mean? I called him right when I heard. I was like, nigga.
0: You're dying, that interview was like, nah, hold on a second. I got to double check this.
1: Yeah. You know what I mean? Absolutely.
2: Nah, but shout out to Fredro Starr, man. He's an amazing brother, man. Yeah. Talented. Yeah. Yeah. You know, he does a lot of beats that y'all don't even know, man. Like, he be sending the missiles through.
1: I can imagine. Yeah. Absolutely.
0: I want to ask him that question. I'm going to wait. Yeah. I'm going to ask him that question because as an artist.
2: You got a better answer.
0: As an artist, and you sit there and, you know, when you're being artistic and doing what you're doing and you're creating something, how do you let that go? Do you understand what I'm saying? Because you might make a beat and be like, oh, this is fire. Mm-hmm. You know what I'm saying? And to me, it's just like, how? How do you do that? But right. I guess that's, you know, what we were talking about earlier.
2: Yeah.
0: Passing the rock to the next player and let him take over.
2: Because I do that too, though. Like, I make beats that are so fire that I would make a beat that's fire, but I wouldn't want to rap to it. I would be like, you know what? Let me say this for Pop Burner. Let me see this for Drew Wolf or Real Life. You know, one of the guys, oh, now, you know what? That would be good for Smiley the Ghetto Child. Like, it's just...
0: Like, you can see it. You can hear it. You can see it. Yeah. You can feel it and be like, all right, cool. This person goes on this. This one go here. Let me give this just a bridge or a hook or something like that. And
2: yeah, that's what
0: out.
2: I do, yeah.
1: So you got a production state of mind as well. So
2: yeah,
1: you
2: shoot
1: in
2: my
1: that.
2: Videos. I okay. do everything. Edit my videos. I do, you know, I mix and master my own vocals, record myself, all that.
0: I got to say that Ricky Batts, just watching him, he has proved that. To not just me, but to a lot of people, where he is putting in work and doing what he do. Right. He doesn't wait for nobody. And I salute you for that. Because if you sit there and wait for somebody, you're going to end up, you know what I mean? You know, walking around with cement shoes.
2: It's hard to find people that has the same mentality, the same mindset as you sometimes. You know what I mean? It's like, because, you know, there's different priorities that people may have. Mm-hmm. My priorities are different. So it allows me to have time and that I can allocate to do more than what other people are trying to do. Mm-hmm. So that keeps me to stay consistent.
1: Yeah.
2: You know what I mean?
1: That's discipline.
2: Yeah.
1: That's discipline and focus.
2: Yeah.
1: That's what that is. You know
2: what
1: I'm saying?
2: It's hard to be disciplined and focused too, because there's a lot of other distractions that's just around you every day. You know what I mean?
0: Yeah,
2: so
0: absolutely.
2: Especially if it's something you love, you gotta focus on that. You know what I mean? What brings the joy.
0: And if it's your dream, you gotta, you know what I mean, pretty much work on your dream yourself. You know what I mean? You can't expect somebody to work on your dream.
2: No, that's right. I mean, they can help you, but
1: it's yours.
0: Absolutely. Oh, yeah.
2: But I think that once you have a dream, you have a vision, you have something that you can only see.
0: Mm-hmm.
2: What you see, you have to project for others to see, so they can grasp what you see and grasp what you saw, so they can follow that path. That's a goal there. Mm-hmm. You know what I mean? So
0: yeah, absolutely.
1: I mean, some people have that factor, that it factor, and that motivational pull. You know what I'm saying? And if they see you doing it, if people see you doing it, they gravitate towards you. You know what I'm saying? Yeah. But then it's your job to decipher or weed out who's going to be beneficial
2: all the way
1: and who's not. You know what I'm saying?
2: Like I said, right? People see, you know, I always say this, that people always see, you know, they have a goal.
1: Mm-hmm.
2: But to get to that goal, they choose different avenues, and the goal could be money. The goal is money. So, okay, now you see a person that's doing good over here, entourage, they leech on to see if they can get to that goal through that.
1: Yeah.
2: You know what I mean? But now that when it doesn't go their way, that's when they just start releasing themselves, and you start losing friends, and you start losing, you know, acquaintances, and you don't talk to people no more. It could be other things as well, like relationship issues. It could be
1: personal
2: finances. Yeah. It could be they can't go out. They can't. They going through stress. They going through. People handle shit differently.
0: Yeah, absolutely.
1: Yeah.
2: You get what I'm saying? So not all the time is a, it's a direct like, oh, I'm not supporting you, or it's like, I'm not coming out. It's something else that's going on. People don't want to talk about because it could be pride or it could be certain shit.
1: Yeah,
2: you
1: know?
0: Yeah, absolutely, man.
1: Nah, for real, for sure.
0: So,
1: facts.
0: When can we expect the full album to be out? Is it out today? Is it, you know what I mean? Or,
2: I mean, it was supposed to, you know, been out a while ago, but we were supposed to, you know, it's just certain things that didn't transpire. But
0: okay,
2: you know, we just dropped the first single.
1: Okay.
2: So you know, the first single's about to drop. Fucking the second single is about to drop soon. I'm just debating on, is it gonna be Loyalty or Ladies and Gentlemen?
0: Okay.
2: You know what I'm saying? Yeah, so you know, I got some other dope records. I got the one with Script is on there. Good Loving. Shout out to Script. He just came in the building. You know, it's dope records, man. Just gotta check it, man. My song's on there too. So.
1: What we got queued up?
3: Loyalty.
0: Loyalty.
1: Okay, so
0: man, let's go with that Loyalty joint, and then when we come back, we're gonna invite Fred.
1: What intro? Intro the record. Intro the record.
2: Yo, you already know it's your boy Ricky Bats, Gotham City Boys. 100 Bats coming soon. This is Loyalty featuring Bridgerelli, produced by Fredro Starr. Bats. Shout out to them BX boys. Urgh.

0: wake up call right there.
1: That's the alarm.
2: Absolutely.
0: First and foremost, man, we got to salute the guests in the building. We got Frederick Starr in the building. We got Ricky Batts in the building. You know what I mean? And BX Boys, man, thank you for downloading the app. If you're hearing our voices for the first time, I just want to say thank you. We love you. We appreciate you. Love and support always, man. Listen, today's a good one for me, man. I threw on my fatigues in honor of Onyx and Frederick Starr because they gave us fashion. You know what I mean?
1: Sure.
0: They were the ones that had us in the street looking real rugged with the fatigues, the champion hoodies, the Carhartt vests. You know what I mean? I'm from that era. That's where I grew up. Yeah,
1: yes,
0: that,
1: sir.
0: That,
1: yes, sir.
0: That to me was just like iconic, man. And Fredro, gotta ask you, man. Like, how do you think about fashion today? Like,
3: well, fashion today is kind of coming back the way it was in the 90s because it went through a whole tight jean era, and it was that was crazy, man. You know what I'm saying? And that lasted a long time.
0: Sure.
3: You know what I mean?
1: It's like 20 year cycles.
3: It was like exactly. Yeah. So now everything is oversized. Now it's back, getting back to baggy and getting back to like that retro sound, and even not just the fashion, but now the sound is coming back to that boom bap retro sound too. Like, it's cool to rap again. You know what I'm saying? So it's cool to dress relaxed now, you know what I mean? Fashion starts in New York, though. New York always starts the trends.
1: Yes, sir.
3: And I think for a minute, New York wasn't starting the trends. But now I think it's coming. Everything is coming back to New York. The fashion, the music, everything is coming back to New York.
0: How important is that, being that you're a trendsetter yourself with sound and clothing? You have set the tone very high for
1: a lot of people. Absolutely.
3: You know, we wasn't trying to do nothing. We was just actually, like you said, the fatigues. We was coming from Queens, originally from Brooklyn, but, you know, by the time we was going outside, we was representing Queens all day. And around Queens, all the hustlers around the blocks, they was wearing Carhartts, they was wearing camouflage, they was wearing bulletproof Carhartt suits and all that. Like, niggas had bulletproof Carhartt hats. You know what I'm saying? Real shit.
1: Yeah.
3: Big Timberlands. They was wearing the 40 Belows. And they was outside hustling. And we was looking at them like, yo, so when it was time to, like, you know, come out with the Onyx shit, we was just dressing like niggas from Queens. That's how everybody went to the Coliseum.
1: Mm-hmm.
3: Everybody was going to the Coliseum, Jamaica Ave. We was all going to the same shit. You know what I'm saying? Word up. The Chinese lady, she had all the shit.
1: Everything.
3: She had everything. Woo! We was going to see the Chinese lady right on Jamaica Ave.
1: That's right.
3: Hitting the camouflage. Everybody was a line out the door.
0: Yeah, definitely. I wish they bring back those hoodies. I really wish they bring back those hoodies, man.
3: Right.
1: It's probably going to come back.
0: Champion Cone.
3: Word, the cone hat, right?
0: Yeah.
3: Cone hat.
0: Yeah. Those are my favorite.
1: Yo, you said something.

0: let's keep it real. Like, I've been to a lot of countries, a lot of cities. New York is the best city in the world. There's nothing.
1: All right.
0: It's the energy is crazy here.
2: Except for the traffic.
1: Well, yeah.
0: I know, right?
2: The taxi, the traffic.
0: Yeah. But for the most part, it's like, you know, New York is just so crazy. When we lost, the DJs was playing down south music. And then the clubs was playing down south music. Then the rappers in New York started rapping like the niggas from down south. We lost the race to the south for, like, it had to be at least 20 years.
1: Identity. Yep.
0: 28. Yeah. You got spit niggas who you know get busy rapping on trap beats, dumbing it down. It was just sounding crazy. But I always found somewhere where there was real hip hop. Because it never really died. You just had to know where to find it.
1: That's right.
0: You know what I'm saying? There was certain niggas that was always keeping the hip hop torch lit. You know what I'm saying? Certain DJs, certain places they was playing it, you was hearing it. It wasn't a lot. It was like one day a week, two hours. That's it. That's what you're getting.
1: Yeah, yeah.
0: Everything else is down south. Because if you look at the geographically, I mean, really on some real nerd shit, if you look at the geographic of America, most of the states are down south. Yes. New York is just like New York, Jersey, Connecticut, Boston. Like, the East Coast is not that far, and then it gets down to North Carolina, and now you in the Carolinas. It's you down south now.
1: That's right.
0: After that.
1: Yeah, from Virginia, from Carolina.
0: So
1: from
0: everything after that, then you going that way. Because I'm from Alabama. My whole family's from Alabama. So I love the South.
1: Okay.
0: I'm part of the South. That's part of me. But as far as music wise, they took over. They got rich.
3: They
0: got rich.
1: You
0: know,
1: I'm sorry.
0: And everybody in New York, I felt bad because everybody in New York, nobody had record deals. It was messed up.
1: It was a rough time.
0: Yeah,
3: there was a lot of artists that were struggling out there. You had artists like you just said, the great God bless his soul, Fred the Godson.
1: Yeah.
0: One of the illest.
1: That was my man.
0: The things he was saying is like
3: ahead of his time.
0: It's still like unfathomable. I think that's the word, right?
1: Yeah.
0: Johnny Vogel's
1: unfathomable. Yeah, you got it. That was it.
0: Yeah.
1: He said,
0: I missed the syllable.
1: I thought I heard you say it.
3: Johnny Vogel in the building.
1: But yeah, Fred the Godson was
3: there. Artists that are definitely trying to keep that alive, you know. And I mentioned the Fred the Godsons out there, Joel Ortiz.
1: Yeah.
3: These are heavy hitters to me when it comes down for the bar for bar.
0: You know what kept hip hop alive? I'm gonna keep it battle rap.
3: Yes.
0: Battle rap really kept the genre of hip hop that we like, as far as spitters, and it kept
2: hard,
0: that shit, even
2: shit.
0: Though it wasn't on wax and you didn't hear it on the radio. The battle rap shit was the closest you was gonna get to hearing real hip hop when all of the South shit was going down. You know what I'm saying?
1: Shout out to Troy Smack for that.
0: All of that Smack and all that. All the rappers, they was holding the culture down, really.
1: Yeah.
0: You know what I'm saying? It wasn't on records, but I was tuning into them battles. I was tuned in, like, yo, this every week.
3: Anyone specifically, like, you gravitate?
0: I could name a million of them niggas. All them niggas was dope. Just the whole culture, man. You know what I'm saying?
1: Yeah.
0: I think all of them was dope in their own right. You know what I'm saying? Mm-hmm. All of them.
3: Yeah, absolutely.
0: You know what I mean?
1: I mean, to do that, you gotta be.
3: Glad they
1: like,
3: gave them an outlet, like, yeah. The leagues and all that.
1: And to do that, like, this ain't where you gonna go in the studio and try to write 50 verses and keep crumbling papers and throwing and starting over. Like, if you do this, you do it.
0: Nobody never heard your verse before. That's the ill thing about battle. Like, you could go on stage and do your hits all day. You do your hours set or whatever. You're doing the joints over and over that you've been doing. But the battle shit,
2: you gotta
0: come with new shit and you can't choke. You gotta come with new and not mess up.
1: Yep.
0: Because how many times you go to the studio and be like, yo, engineer, let's do that again.
1: Yeah.
0: The studio is different. Nigga on 100 take. 99. All right, here we go again. We're punching in the last word. But the battle, it was fresh. And it kept that real rap alive. Go straight up.
3: I want to talk about your transition from an artist to a producer. And when I say artist, I'm talking about, like, lyrically. Because we know you could do that.
1: Mm-hmm.
3: Now you're producing, you're making your own beats.
0: Yeah.
3: And making beats as well. Mm. So how is that? And one of the questions were, when you make a fire beat,

0: You know what I mean? Something that is a knock, and it's like, how easy is it to part ways from it?
1: Right now, it ain't nothing to part ways. You know what I'm saying? Like, I really, right now, like when I first started making beats, rest in peace to Shy Skills, who produced the first album. Rest in peace to Shy. He produced Slam, Throw Your Guns. He produced Shifty, all the big records, right? And Shy Skills had the MP. He had the MPC. And one day I touched it. He was like, "Yo, don't be touching my shit." I'm like, "All right, cool. I bought my own shit." All right. I said, "All right, if I can't touch Shy's shit, let me touch my own." So I got my own shit, and we was just rocking with beats. Me, Sticky, Aguilar, his name was Adolf the Assassin back in the days. We had like this little beat thing. My man DL was making beats. We was in Jersey. We was just all making
2: DL.
1: Beats.
2: And Larry.
1: You know, one day I caught the Last Days sample. The DJ played it right before. I said, "Yo, what's that?" You know, because we was all taking turns with the beat machine. Like, Sticky was going in, Sticky was doing beats. Whoever got up that day was had the right to do a beat. It was like, it was for everybody, you know what I'm saying? Mm-hmm. When I did the Last Days, that kind of changed everything as far as me as a producer. Because when I made that beat stayed on the beat machine for like 1 month straight. Mm. Nobody dared to touch that shit. And then, we all made beats. That shit was playing all day. We might have turned it up or turned it down, but it didn't stop playing. When you came in the house, all you heard was the Last Days. Boom, boom. That was the move for the whole time. Mm.
3: That's how it was in my house when
2: crazy
3: that shit came
2: shit.
3: Out.
2: That's a vibe.
1: That stayed on the beat machine. So, and then you know, when it made it in 8 Mile, and I saw Eminem rhyming on it, I was like, okay, Eminem is considered one of the greatest rappers ever, and he's rhyming on a beat that I produced right in that little, just smaller than this. We was making beats. It was like a closet, and he's rapping on it in 8 Mile in the movie. Mm. So I'm like, I might have something here, you know what I mean?
2: Oh, you think?
1: You know what I mean? I might be good at this shit. So, you know, I did joints like Walk in New York, All We Got Is Us, These Evil Streets Is Rough, Rest in Peace of Panama, P.I. Mm. And a lot of the second album, All We Got Is Us, the album, I produced a lot of joints. Adolf, he produced Get a Life, Better Off Dead. It's called Better Off Dead.
3: Shit,
1: yeah, Better Off Dead was crazy. Yeah, right. And a joint called Pump Motherfuckers. Sticky produced A Getaway Thinking or Two Rights to Make It Wrong. Like, we all produced joints from that album. Dope. You know what I'm saying? And that was an album close to us. It was dark. You know, we was watching Illuminati tapes and shit. Mm. You know what I mean?
2: Who
1: that's
2: was
1: how
2: it?
1: We came up with this last thing shit. We was watching that shit heavy, like Illuminati, like the big screen TVs. Yeah. You know, watching Illuminati tapes, man. All this secret society shit. That shit went to our music and went to our whole way of thinking too. We was running around like paranoid that it was a new world order. Until it was 20 years later, it's like,
2: now that's real shit though, because a lot of people was on that, like Behold the Pale Horse, reading that book, all these things. We was into that, you know what I'm saying?
3: Niggas and it, smoking dust though.
2: Nobody talks about. Excuse me, I ain't saying nothing. I don't mean nobody talks about it. I want to talk about your transition too, because you did music, you did production, but you was also on that screen.
1: Yeah,
2: like you did TV and movies. Mm-hmm. You know what I'm saying? How'd you transition into that?
1: That was just like on some. I never thought I was gonna be an actor or even. I wasn't even thinking about that. You know what I mean? I was thinking about I want to be a rapper like Slick Rick. You know what I'm saying? Rakim. You know what I'm saying? LL. KRS-One. I wanted to be that. You know what I'm saying? But there was an audition called Strap. And the whole honest truth, we all went to the audition. And that was my first time going to an audition. Russell Simmons was like, "Yo, my man Forrest Whitaker." I didn't know who Forrest Whitaker was. He was like, "Yo, he's shooting a movie. He looking for some young talent. Maybe one of y'all dudes will get it. You never know. One of y'all might be a movie star." That's what he said. We went in there. I got the call back. I was like, "Yo." They called me back again. I was like, "Yo, this could be something serious." Like, yeah, they called me. So I'm studying the script, went in there and bagged it. You know what I'm saying? On some real, like, I got to fight for this. Mm. At that point, it was like, "Yo." Because they had other people, too, who was going for it. It wasn't just me. So now it's like, "Yo, step your game up, son. They like you. don't fuck it up.
0: Yeah.
1: You know what I'm saying? You basically got it, just go in there and get it.
2: Mm-hmm.
1: And that's what I did. Me and Bokeem Woodbine, we was the last two standing. Mm. It was a lot of us, a lot of different rappers too. You know what I mean? Not just me. It was other rappers that was out. They was auditioning. Everybody was trying to get that role. And, you know, it was my first role, Bamboo. And I lit the shit up, lit the screen up. That fire that was, when I watched Strap, the fire that was in me is, I can't even, I'm like, yo, who is that kid?
2: Wow.
1: Like, yo, who is that nigga? That nigga was ill.
0: Out of all the movies and shows, which was your favorite character?
1: The favorite character would have to be, the favorite character probably was Q from Alicia.
0: Okay.
1: You know what I'm saying? Because he was like smooth, he was funny, and it was good writing. You know what I'm saying? Moesha was cool. It was like a wholesome TV show, and I'm really a wholesome person. Like, you know, it was close to my character, like the bad boy character. You know, because I come from Queens, I seen so much. I can do that because it's something I can emulate, something I seen before, something I can copy, something I can tap into.
0: It was relatable.
1: Relatable, but Q was more like me. Like, he was just a cool dude who was misunderstood. You know what I'm saying?
2: Yeah, yeah.
1: And I almost had the spinoff. Like, they were sitting down talking about, yo, if you want to do a spinoff, what would you do? I was like, yo, let's do the barbershop. And then if people really know Moesha, that was on the barbershop. With the, my father was the dude from, damn, man, one of those classic movies, my father. I'm drawing a blank. But look it up. We did the Moesha, and I was gonna do the barbershop, but I didn't get the spinoff. If I would have got the spinoff, it would have been crazy. It would have been crazy.
2: Yeah, yeah, yeah.
1: I was like, y'all want to get shot on the show, all that. I was, cause yo, JJ got shot right on
2: Good Times.
1: Good Times,
2: word.
1: You remember JJ got shot on Good Times?
2: Yeah.
1: I was like, yo, I gotta get shot, son. They was like, yo, what are you talking about? I was like, yo, JJ got shot. They was like,
2: That becomes legendary.
1: It didn't go through.
0: Yeah, absolutely, man. I was going to say that, but he answered it.
1: It was in the meeting like this. The white dude was in the back like this.
2: Nah, I'm done.
0: Yeah, because, you know, we know you as the rough.
1: Lawrence Jacob was my father, yeah.
0: Okay.
1: Yeah, from Cooley High was my father.
2: Okay.
1: Stop playing with me, man.
2: Okay.
1: Stop!
2: No, Cooley High, and that was a classic.
1: He was my pops on Moesha. He was going to have the spinoff. It didn't work out though, but that was my favorite character.
2: And that's dope that you said that, because Sin just mentioned, he was like, yo, you know, the way we knew you as in Onyx, you know what I'm saying? For you to make that transition, that's when I realized about you. I was like, oh, this nigga's ill, because he can do what he did. As a member of Onyx, and then go on Moesha and be this cool cat and just chill and just act.
1: Yeah.
2: And that's when I was like, yo, rappers got a chance to do a lot.
1: Well, Ice Cube showed me that. When Ice Cube did, you know, Boys in the Hood.
2: Boys in the Hood.
1: I mean, Ice T showed me that. When, you know, we watching Colors, Run DMC. Mm-hmm. All these dudes was on TV and movies, they showed me that. You know what I'm saying? When I saw Beat Street, I'm like, yo, that dude named Lee, he was ill. I'm like, yo, Lee was ill, man. Everybody wanted to be Lee. They wanted to dress like Lee.
2: Yeah.
1: Lee was the cool little dude. He was sitting in the demographic, my demographic. The young dudes was gravitating towards Lee when you watch Beat Street.
2: Yeah.
1: You know what I'm saying? You wanted to be him. So we was getting these hip-hop images on screen before we even thought about it. Yo, I'm watching Run DMC, Crush Crew. Yo, this is crazy. Fat Boys. You know what I'm saying? Delirious.
2: That's
1: so
2: right.
1: So the rappers already tapped into it. So when it came there, it was like, oh, they did it, I could do it. You know what I'm saying? They was basically inspiration. Especially like Ice Cube. Boys in the Hood was crazy. You know? Menace of Society, Kane, and all of that. You know what I'm saying?
2: But I seen them. Like, they did gangster movies. You know what I'm saying? Ice Cube did Boys in the Hood. Colors was Ice T. The only person I saw do something different was the Fresh Prince, but he started out.
1: How could I leave out Fresh Prince?
2: But Will Smith started out.
1: How could I leave out Will Smith?
2: Yeah, but he started out a certain way, which was easy for that transition.
1: Right.
2: When I saw Fredro Starr go from here to the cool kid on Moesha,
1: let's not leave out Will Smith, because
2: yeah,
1: he probably is the top guy that I was saying, hey, Will Smith is doing it. He's on TV. All right,
2: so that was inspiration. You know what I'm saying?
4: He was the example.
1: Yeah, he was definitely the example. And it's crazy because there was a TV show called B-Boys that Russell Simmons and Quincy Jones was going to produce. And it was supposed to be like the next after Fresh Prince, what they was going to do.
2: Mm.
1: And I flew out to L.A., with Jam Master Jay, just me and Jay, man.
2: Oh, man.
1: And that's the first time I came to Cali. I had audition for that TV show. And I met Michael Rapaport. He was there. I remember this white kid talking mad junk playing basketball. That was Michael Rapaport. And what's the Michael Rapaport movie he was in? Jungle? Zebrahead.
2: Zebrahead, yeah.
1: This is before that.
2: Yeah, you're going back.
1: This is like, I'm telling you. And the TV show never happened with the B-Boy shit. But I remember going with Jay and be like, yo, this shit is real. This Hollywood shit is real. You know what I'm saying? I was Quincy Jones. I'm looking at Quincy Jones in the meeting. I'm just a little dude from Queens. I'm on a plane with Jay first class. We going to do an interview for a TV show.
2: Mm.
1: You know what I'm saying? So that's when I was like, yo, this is real. You know what I'm saying? Jay gave me... Jay was like my big brother.
2: Mm.
1: You know what I mean? I had the key.
2: Whose big brother wasn't he, man?
1: Straight up.
2: Rest in peace, Jam Master Jay.
1: He was holding it down.
0: So let's bring everything up to current, to what's going on right now. We got 100 bats, right? That's
1: 100 bats.
0: 100 bats out there.
1: Bats the fuck up.
2: That's the deal.
1: That's
2: the word.
4: That's a blend between 100 Mad, which is the label that Dro got, with 100 Mad with 100 Bats. So
2: Bats.
0: We just did something with
1: Wordplay.
0: We just did something with one of your artists as well from Canada, A.O. Biggs.
1: Oh yeah, Biggs is my nigga. A.O. Biggs, man.
0: A.O.
1: Biggs, he fuck with 100 Mad. I like A.O. Biggs. A.O. Biggs, you know, you could just look at his face and tell he got a story. You know what I mean? He you can tell he's real
4: typing.
1: Yeah, nah, he just like my mom telling you, real niggas recognize real niggas. You can just see it from afar. Yeah, Biggs is good, and he's nice. He's nice with that shit.
0: So that's what I wanted to ask, because now you're working with Ricky Batts, A.O. Biggs, like
4: Johnny Boga.
1: Mm-hmm.
0: Vulgar.
1: Yeah,
0: so,
1: I just like I said, I like real hip hop music, man.
0: Okay.
1: You know, everybody in their own right that rock with 100 Matters is nice in their own right, and they all rock hip hop shit. You know, it's just you know, cool niggas. We got a love for the same thing, which is hip hop. So that keeps the shit really genuine, because niggas really love what they do. Like Rick Batts, he love this. We was all on the way over. I'm like, yo, how many songs you got, my nigga? This nigga got mad songs, my nigga. I don't know. Y'all rap niggas, y'all be coming playing one or two records and think y'all niggas is doing something. Stop. Niggas got a lot of records. Niggas is working.
0: They got a catalog.
1: Catalog. Fire shit. Back to back. I'm like, damn, this nigga got albums. So that's what it is, man. We all love this hip-hop shit. Everybody rocking with us, love what they do. And we just, you know, it's a worldwide thing. We got Snow Goons niggas in, you know, Germany. They're part of the situation in a way, you know what I mean? Because they rocking with us.
2: That's dope.
1: We got niggas in different countries, man. All over, like, for real, that just rock with 100 Mad. Niggas all over. Africa, you know what I'm saying? South America. We got producers out there producing records for us, you know what I'm saying? Shout out to DJ O-Dash, 100 Mad. Like, we got 100 Mad is not just the rappers either. We got producers, camera niggas. All types of niggas represent 100 Mad.
0: So
1: shout to my nigga Ryan Pinkley, 100 Mad camera niggas. Like, we got, he's ill too. He's coming up director with the camera. But everybody represents their own shit too. Like, he representing, you know what I'm saying, Gotham City boys. But we all represent 100 Mad. I represent Official Nas, but still 100 Mad. Like, you know what I mean? It's like a sub-label.
2: Yeah.
1: Umbrella type.
2: You put it all together.
1: Yeah.
2: You know what I mean?
1: Yeah.
2: How you got, so the way that the game changed, the way you came up, and like I said, I came up the same era, it was grassroots.
1: Mm.
2: It was hard, it was tangible things. It was Dats, it was then it was CDs. We had to burn them. Then we had to, you know, put them outside. We had to sell it out the trunk. But the game changed with the internet and everything. So with that transition and you and the disposition that you in now, you know what I'm saying? How are you ensuring that what Bats is doing and the Gotham City Boys and everything, how are you making everything moving and adapting to all that?
1: Well, we all got to adapt to this shit. It's all, it's not like, nowadays, it ain't even about the talent. It's about views and who could go viral or come to something. So you got to play the game. You know what I'm saying? Because at this point, talent is not going to make it. You got to have charisma. You got to have more than that. You know what I'm saying? That's, this nigga got star quality. You know what I'm saying? So you're going to see it when you see a live show, when you meet him in person, you see what's really good with the music. It just, you know what I'm saying, just makes sense. You know, a lot of people don't possess that. You know, Leo Cohen, who's, you know, put us in the game, with, he said, I don't fuck with music. I fuck with personalities. Personalities makes a person what they going to be. You know what I'm saying? And the music comes after that. If you got the right personality, most likely the music is going to make its way. You know what I'm saying? Not the other way around. Not, especially not in today's climate. You know, it's all about how many followers you got. You know, what you posting up and, you know what I'm saying? Let me see your food. Shh, take a picture of your food. And you probably ain't even your food. You just walking by somebody eating. You just take a picture. Nigga, you got a lot of niggas fronting out here. So, you know, they got bots. It's all types of weird shit going on, man. Yeah. So, you know, when, like you said, when we came up, you had to have a record deal. Like, you had to go in the office. Yeah. They told you no. Fuck them niggas. You in the fuck? You know, and then nigga told you yes. Oh, shit, I got a record deal. And then you got money behind you. You walking in the office like you own this shit. You know what I'm saying? And then you get dropped. It happens to everybody. You know what I'm saying?
2: Yeah.
1: Except for niggas who control their masters and those type of niggas. But for most part, a lot of artists, we got signed and we got dropped. You know what I'm saying?
0: That's real. A lot of people. Yeah.
1: Now it's indie, independent. Now you're independent. You gotta make your shit work. You know, lucky for us, before that we had Def Jam pumping money into the brand.
2: Yeah.
1: So 30 years later, the brand can still work. Mm-hmm. These artists today, especially if they're independent, they don't have the money or to build their brand up to where 30 years later they can still rock with it.
0: The security and longevity.
2: And that's real talk.
1: It costs money to brand this shit. You know what I'm saying? And, you know, you have records like Slam, those type of records, those one records. We got a million records, but it'd be like one record that's like the standout record. You know what I'm saying? That's going to keep your lights on. You know what I'm saying? We was lucky enough to have a few of those records, you know what I'm saying, in my opinion. But, you know, it's hard to get those records. And that's why New York rappers, the A&Rs, the executives in hip-hop, they know what's up. It's time to sign New York rappers again. Because you could count on your fingers how many New York rappers
2: got
1: legit record deals with Atlantic, Def Jam, 300, all these record labels. How many New York niggas, and I'm going to keep it real, all these niggas who own these record labels, all the top niggas, they started with New York rappers. All of them.
2: That's right.
1: And they not signing nobody from New York. They signing a few rappers, and the rappers they signing ain't sounding like real rappers. They might as well live in an A.
2: Real talk.
1: I'm just keeping it 100. So
2: no doubt.
1: It's time for the executives who's making those decisions who started at Def Jam, because most of them niggas started at Def Jam. And I was there with them. I was in there with them. And they running the industry.
2: It was all of these niggas interning.
1: I don't want to name names. We know what it is.
2: It is what it is.
1: And they not signing real rappers. But like I said, real rappers back. So I think they know that too, because they know what it is. So let's sign these New York rappers. Let's get these niggas out there and let's make it happen.
2: It's time.
1: Let's bring New York back.
0: I want to ask you a question, right? Because we're talking about the internet and all that stuff. If you had Instagram back at the height of your career, how do you think you would have went with that?
1: I don't know, man.
2: That's, man, to the moon.
1: About that, like, but like you said, like we had other ways. Like there was no Instagram way, but I think that nigga Q-Tip said something like a hip hop forum. I was like, now you think about a hip hop forum. That's how we communicated with hip hop back in the days. Niggas had forums and shit. You know what I'm saying? Before the internet, It was like people getting
0: Source
1: together.
0: Source Magazine.
1: Double XL. Vibes. Yeah. So we had our shit. Five mics, niggas want to get in the... Nigga, I got five mics. I think it was the last day's verse, I think. So I got mine.
2: No doubt.
1: So I think I got two. I think I got one for What If. But yeah, everybody wanted to get the five mics because that was like a stamp of approval that you're nice.
2: Yeah.
1: You know what I'm saying? I got mine. I was like, oh, shit, they put it in there.
4: Hip-hop quotable.
1: So we had our own thing going on. You know what I'm saying? We didn't need Instagram. We did it our way. And it's gonna, and then 10 years later, it's going to be some other shit.
2: Yeah.
1: It's 5 years later, some other shit.
0: Absolutely. Let's talk about this joint, though. The
1: loyalty record. Oh, that's crazy.
0: That loyalty record right there, yeah, is something that's going to stay in our playbook. It's definitely going to go up there. A couple of joints going to go up, but this one is definitely going to stay on there.
1: Yeah.
0: So we definitely need to drop from you guys.
1: Mm-hmm. Yeah, we was thinking about loyalty for the next single. Mm-hmm. I think you just... You just okayed it.
4: Either that or ladies and gentlemen.
1: Nah, I think that's the one.
2: That loyalty hits.
1: That loyalty hits. So we gonna move with that. Thanks to them BX boys, A&R. Yeah, they A&R the whole album. So we gonna move with that. We gonna get the cameras and get that visual to you.
0: Yeah, Voga, the whole album, Voga.
1: Voga album next. Johnny Voga album next.
0: Okay. Comfort and chaos. So we're going to take a music break, and when we come back, man, Ricky Batts, Fredro Starr, Voga, everybody in the building. Tuffy in the building.
1: Tuffy in the building. OG Tuffy.
0: All sponsored by the hip-hop food truck outside. Where that grub at?
4: Word. He's coming right now. He just texted me.
1: We need the Biggie Burgers. The Biggie Sandwiches. Let's go.
2: They got an Onyx dish out there right now, right?
1: I want the Biggie Sandwiches. I guess the ones we do, I guess we're going to learn it.
2: Hey, yo, listen, let's go to break, but before we do, if you want your music spun, if you got that fire, if you got that fuel, if you believe in yourself and you want your music heard, submit your music to music@thembxboys.com. 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

0: My man grubbing right now.
1: I'm gonna be Onyx. It's hard to go through
2: this
1: problem
2: with any girl.
1: I will talk to you. Fred, let's talk about some gas and some film stuff. What are you trying to do at this point in your career, acting wise? Because I know what you've done.
3: You're shaking the soup up, man.
1: I'm not mad at that.
3: Shout out to the hip hop shop, bro.
4: Absolutely.
3: This is crazy.
1: Bananas.
3: Right now?
1: That's what I'm having.
2: Chicken.
0: Five bananas.
2: It's chicken, not bananas.
1: I'm gonna try and enjoy it.
3: My God. Oh my Lord. Lord have mercy. Crazy. Yo, you know, we got a lot of things moving. You know, I think it's time to
5: shout
3: start.
5: Out to Ching Bing. What up?
3: Making things happen, man. Word up. We rolling?
2: Mm-hmm.
1: I know you're not sure with the music. I saw some of the things y'all did overseas. I saw KRS-One. I saw Razor. I saw some friends.
3: Oh, Razor. KRS-One.
1: Yeah, that's my people.
3: Yo, shout to Razor, man. KRS-One. I saw KRS-One in LA, man. I was getting a lesson. Just watching a master at work. He called me on stage, caught me off guard, man. And KRS-One is a master at this thing, man. And Razor is with him. And Razor got this song called The 10 Rap Commandments. And you know, if you listen to that song, he's saying a lot of real shit. I'm working with Razor. I got some joints for him. Yeah.
1: That's my man too. We do the hip hop tours.
3: Good kid.
1: He's a good kid. Got a good heart. Loves hip hop.
3: Mm-hmm.
1: But you've elevated. You've done so much in music. You've done so much on the road. And you've done a lot of acting.
3: Mm-hmm.
1: Do you want to elevate your acting? I don't think you don't look old enough to play somebody's dad, somebody's grandpa.
3: Oh, I can do it, of course.
1: But I know you can. Because mm-hmm. you are somebody's dad.
3: Mm-hmm.
1: So, can we start talking about some roles?
3: We're gonna have to. You know what I'm saying? I'm at that age where, not just age-wise, but mentally wise too.
1: Yes, sir.
3: So, you know, once you get to that age, you can really play that part.
1: I love that.
3: You know what I'm saying?
1: It's real. That's real. That's the reality.
3: You got gray hairs on your beard.
1: I sure do.
3: I cut mine off. See? No, he's not. Hey, yeah. The OGs, man.
5: Yeah, you cut your head off. Hair off, right? Jordan did too.
3: Well, right?
1: I ain't mad at that.
4: I think Tuffy's trying to get you into his next project. That's what it is.
3: Yo, you got a new movie? Oh, okay. See,
4: this is where this is going.
3: Okay.
4: So this is what we should talk about.
1: Yeah, we're gonna talk about it offline. I'm gonna get your current email address so I can send you a script to look at.
3: Yeah.
1: And we'll figure it out. Zag, non-Zag, Rome's in the house. There's a lot of stuff going on, brother. We're just talking about your era and how hip hop was, and then one of the Street Team Kings walks in the door.
4: Mm-hmm.
1: Rome, Bad Boy, one
3: street
1: of the original
3: team.
1: Street team Kings. It's a beautiful thing. I think that's one of the things we have to return to give hip hop, because we didn't have social media. We had Street Team.
4: That's right.
0: Absolutely.
1: And social media is not the end all be all. It just cannot be. Sometimes you gotta be seriously about your Street Team and getting it right. And putting up them stickers and putting up them signs and hitting the streets and let cats know.
3: You still doing it?
1: Still doing it. So I say that to say, I'm looking forward to 2025 and putting Federal Star in the right film project.
3: I need some Street Team right now. I'm not coming up. Why not?
1: Okay.
3: But yeah.
1: You and Bass got that.
3: Listen. I don't like to be eating, but this food is crazy. You know?
1: Hip Hop Chef.
3: He's doing it right now. Hip Hop Chef, make sure y'all follow him on Instagram. It's probably a lot, but this is crazy right here. This is crack right here.
4: Hip Hop Food Truck, baby.
1: You said your food is crack right here.
3: It's crack, son. You got it.
0: Yeah. So with that being said, we're going to go grub on this. Ricky Bass is going to take over and do what he do.
3: Okay, I'm gonna just sit back and get
0: hold right. The beat on, let him do what he do.
3: I'm gonna get right now. Man, get busy.
0: Let
5: Hey, yo, where we at? We at, right?
0: Oh,

y'all, let them boot when they bark. 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Don't get laid up at Hunts Point, the murder rate's off the chart. Like Larry Davis, nigga crazy, blazing everything.

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0: killer. 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
1: Yes. Yes. Damn. That boy, boy, get that boy light. God damn.
2: Yo, what's that
1: Jeez. That monkey, yo, get the fire extinguisher.
2: Put that
1: man.
2: On.

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0: our special guest.
1: Yeah. A very, very special guest.
2: Salute, salute. What's good?
1: Introduce yourself, brother. Introduce
2: yourself.
1: Be out
2: here. For those of you who don't know me, I go by the name of Lil D. I'm from Coney Island, Brooklyn. I'm 19 years old. I've been rapping since I'm 12 years old. Out here trying to put on for the real hip-hop and for Brooklyn and for Coney Island. So tap in.
1: There we go.
0: Yo, I got to say, you're not trying. You're definitely doing.
2: Nah, no doubt. Right. No doubt.
0: You're definitely doing. You know what I'm saying? And I got to say this. The first time I seen you, I was behind the scenes, and you was doing a cypher.
2: Okay. Which one? Which one? How long ago was this?
0: Dude, he was a youngin', man. Something cypher. I forgot what it was. But you was in a room full of hungry wolves.
1: A grown ass.
0: He was
1: wolves.
0: In the mix with grown ass.
1: Yeah, I saw them.
0: And, you know, you went off.
2: Okay.
0: And then the
2: I'm
0: next
2: trying to
0: time,
2: think about when this was.
0: Oh, man.
2: Like 2019, you think, around there?
0: Probably 2019, 2018,
2: okay,
0: something
2: gotcha.
0: Like that.
2: Yeah.
0: I know it was definitely before your first album.
2: Yeah.
0: Your first project.
2: Word.
0: You know what I mean? I was with Jack Thriller.
2: Okay.
0: So I'm with Jack Thriller. We talking about some other shit over here in the corner, and I hear you going off. And I got this thing where I can listen to both conversations at the same time. So I'm listening to you rapping over here, and I'm still conducting business. Mm. I'm like, yo, who's that little dude?

0: I think they gave you a hard time because of your age coming to Philly.
1: Yeah,
0: right?
1: That shit was, I was 14 at the time. And, you know, they don't play in the city or Jersey or anywhere. Like, most of the time you won't get in. But I don't know, they made me go right downstairs. That show, that was the Lyricist Lounge. I was 14. I was the youngest to ever do it.
2: I'm glad you
1: and
2: said that.
1: I went downstairs because, you know, they got the downstairs VIP area. Mm-hmm. And Benny the Butcher was down there. And we sat, like, he didn't even go upstairs at night. And we were just chilling for an hour. He was kicking game and just telling me, you know, dropping gems and shit, giving me mad advice. And this is right before, like, Griselda went crazy. So this is, like, 2019 around. And, yeah, but after I did my thing and I rocked at the show, they let me stay upstairs for the rest of the
2: day. Yeah, so you felt good. You know what's funny about you mentioning that? Because that was the first thing I was gonna mention. Okay. I didn't know me and Sin didn't talk about the order the questions we gonna pose or topics.
1: Gotcha.
2: But once you say the Lyricist Lounge, that goes way back. You know that's a legendary spot.
1: I used to listen to the mixtapes and shit, the Lyricist Lounge mixtapes. When I was younger, when I first got Spotify, you know, I would go on, I didn't have premium yet, so I would go on the radio stations at everybody, and I came across the Lyricist Lounge shit, and all my favorite rappers did it.
2: That's
1: it.
2: Now, let me tell you something real quick. Number one, well, I'm going to tell you something. Let's tell the public something, Sin. First of all, before you came along, Foxy Brown held the title being the youngest person ever to be at the Lyricist Lounge.
0: Slash female.
2: Yeah. And then Lil D comes along. So you
1: I didn't
2: took
1: beat
2: that.
1: The female record, but
2: you didn't beat the female record, but you beat the male record.
1: She was like 14 too, bro, but I had her pegged by a couple months.
2: Yeah.
1: So that shit was crazy. Shout out to Foxy Brown though. That's
2: absolutely,
1: that's a legend.
2: Absolutely.
1: Grew up on her music. Salute.
0: Let's bring it back a little bit before we bring it to the present time. So here it is. You're 14, you're 12 years old,
1: okay,
0: doing cyphers.
1: You're doing
0: cyphers. But what inspired you to say, I want to write rhymes? I want to be an artist.
1: I always loved hip-hop, man. Driving around in the car with my dad as a little kid, he would just play all kinds of music, but especially hip-hop, and he'd be doing his thing and always, you know, showing me, you know, Run DMC, mm-hmm, LL, Big, Nas, Hov, M. And, you know, when you love something so much, you always want to be a part of it. You know, you always want to be a part of the things you love. So I was just chilling and I decided I didn't have nothing to do. I was going to write a rhyme. Brought it out to my pops who showed me hip hop. He was like, yo, that's dope. Write another one. Once I started getting a knack for it, I was like, all right, let me put this shit on YouTube. Let me put it on Instagram, see what I could do with it. Next thing you know, it catches attention of like Michael Rapaport and, you know, Lord Finesse and Vinny Paz and shit went super viral, you know?
2: Yeah, yeah.
1: So at that point, I'm like, you know what? I'm going to just keep it running. I'm going to keep doing my thing. And let's see how far we can take it. And it's been a ride ever since, you know?
2: And shout out to your pops, too. Like, and he was in advertising, right?
1: Yeah, he worked in advertising. He worked in advertising, but I mean...
2: He had an ear for something, though.
1: He had an ear for something because he came up with hip-hop. Like, he was fucking with hip-hop when it was Cold Crush Brothers and Spoonie G and Jimmy Spicer all the way back at the beginning. And he used to break dance a little bit. He used to do graffiti on the train. So I think that more than anything was the reason why he was able to realize that I had a talent.
2: Absolutely.
1: And we watched back those videos and the cypher ones, you know, where I really came with my A game. I'm like, yo, that shit's crazy. But some of the freestyles I was doing on Instagram, I'm like, yo, I don't know why we thought that shit was so crazy, but, you know, everybody starts somewhere.
2: That's right.
1: And I'm glad we kept believing.
2: That's right.
1: Oh, yeah.
0: It picked up and it started running. And I got to say this, man. First and foremost, shout out to Pops.
1: Facts.
2: Word up.
0: Two reasons. For grooming you to the artist that you are today.
1: Yep.
0: And two, he's a cancer survivor.
1: Yes, he is.
3: 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Them BX boys taking over your airwaves.

0: Yo, your story changed like mad times. How much fucking coke are you taking, man?
1: I said between 3 and 7, baby. Come on.
0: Yo, man, I told you this was my man's right here. I'm sorry. I brought him here.
1: You a young kid. You in the schools
0: listen,
1: right now, so
0: listen,
1: you know about
0: the
1: new drugs.
0: You don't need
1: knowing
0: coke.
2: Yeah. You make me feel like a virgin. New person. You make me pull back the curtains. I'm not afraid to share what you were hurting.

We've been together super long. The Dre to my Sydney. It tastes like brown sugar every time that you kiss me. Every day you made me feel like a princess. Tiana, the black one at Disney. I talked about being a mama having kids someday. Maybe two boys, a girl, I'll probably name her Sydney. Thinking back on the plans we made. The looks across the room we trade. Holding hands on the long car rides we take. I had your back, you had mine, all the jokes we say. I love to laugh with you, you were never my mistake. A blessing. Your communication was so impressive. I learned so much, you were like my second adolescence. We grew with each other till we grew apart. My heart crying at the thought of memories I utter. Cause whenever, wherever, you were always there for me. And for that, I always love you.

Who thinks that they can do what you do better than you?

0: wanted you.
1: Heavy lies the crown. Sort of thing.
0: Yeah.
2: Yeah. Oh, yeah, yeah. Oh, yeah, yeah.

0: Those that could be us too.
1: Marilee, I miss you, Miss Marilee. Still holding yourself to sleep all night still. Drunk off the shit that keeps you up at night still. Feel haunted still. 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

0: too hard. 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
2: Family.

0: Yeah, yeah. 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Some of us got boats. Some of us got yachts.
1: I love you,
0: some
1: mommy.
0: Of us drowning. One thing I learned about pain, I gotta learn how to swim for myself.

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0: Yo, your story changed like mad times. 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
1: Between 3 and 7, baby. 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
0: Yo, man. I told you this was my man's right here. I'm sorry. I brought him here.
1: You a young kid. You in the schools
0: listen,
1: right now, so
0: listen, you
1: don't
0: need none. 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
2: Yeah.

We've been together super long. 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I talked about being a mama, having kids someday. Maybe two boys, a girl, I'll probably name her Sydney. Thinking back on the plans we made. The looks across the room we trade. Holding hands on the long car rides we take. I had your back, you had mine, all the jokes we say. I love to laugh with you, you were never my mistake. A blessing. Your communication was so impressive. I learned so much, you were like my second adolescence. We grew with each other till we grew apart. My heart crying at the thought of memories I utter. Cause whenever, wherever, you were always there for me. And for that, I always love you.

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0: We fired to the bone.
1: Walk through looking like something.
0: Fired to the bone. Damn, I'm stunning. We fired to the bone.
1: Sweet like honey.
0: He fired to the bone.
1: Walk through looking like something.

0: You ain't got a nail down to give me, motherfucker. 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
1: 80 baby Reagan never raised in that crack boom. Birthday party fiend, fucking round and coming steel balloons. Uncle stole the TV right about the living room. Fucked up, now we can't even watch our cartoons. Nodding off in classrooms, feeling kinda sleepy. 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Had to break him up in the kitchen trying to choke him. Times real hard, it ain't getting no better. They even stole the yarn granny used for a sweater. Police came in here trying to lock up everybody. Social services took the kids, now they saying they sorry. Back around the time freeway, Ricky Walk was live. Ironic how that shit took everybody's drive, changed everybody's life. But it's a deeper plan.

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I'm the one bitch I should pull up in the Nebuchadnezzar. 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

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I'm

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0: Yo, your story changed like mad times. 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
1: Between 3 and 7, baby. 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
0: Yo, man. 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I brought him here.
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0: Yo, need no coke.

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3: What up, what up, what up?
2: Official co-host. That's how we doing it now, O.
3: Yep. What's good, what's good?
2: Ain't nothing, man. It's a beautiful Thursday. Mm-hmm. Another day, another dollar. Just to let everybody know, you know, that Purple Room Freestyle Volume 1 album is out right now on all streaming platforms. Make sure y'all go get that.
3: Yo, that was a good album. Sidebar.
2: I mean, it's the freestyles from YouTube.
3: No, but it's on, yeah, that's dope. Y'all should check it out. We got Whispers, SNS, Miss Hustle. We got a lot of people on there.
2: Who else we got? Who else we got on there? My man Destruct is on there.
3: Destruct, shout out to.
2: Rex ain't on there. You know what it was with the streaming platforms? See, this is the situation with the streaming platforms. They allow what they allow, because all of them were freestyle beats. But there was originally 22 tracks on there. Originally. 22. And like every week that the distribution will be sending me a email. You got to take this song off. You got to take that song off. Yeah. Some songs you can't even put the title freestyle in the name. Yeah.
3: Really?
2: That's United Masters.
3: For Spotify, right? Just Spotify?
2: No. United Masters is a distro. United Masters, like what Papoose is,
3: TuneCore,
2: DistroKid, like that. United Masters is Steve Stout. Uh-huh. So shout to United Masters, but you know, I've been dropping new songs every Friday.
3: Rem started her own shit and. You know what I'm saying? He got TuneCore.
2: No. Rem owns her shit. Well, co-owns it with the other founders.
3: I know, I'm saying.
2: But like, he don't own TuneCore. He works for TuneCore. Mm-hmm, the president.
3: I know.
2: Of the
3: I'm just
2: department.
3: Saying.
2: Shout to Papoose, man. He got that new record out.
3: Yeah. Got that green. Yeah, I like that.
2: Because I got green. Yeah. That shit. I like that. Shout to Papoose. There's a lot going on in hip hop. Make sure you go on YouTube right now and subscribe. Grind Season Network. Check out I'm Asking for a Friend podcast with myself and Lee Podashian. We going crazy up there, man. But I'm here, O's here. Let's get into some music, baby. You already know. This is the number one show for independent artists. Remember, independent artists, send them records in. We not going to charge you, but if we don't like it, we're not playing it.
3: Well, because people think just because, like, we're your friend and we're cool and shit, like, your music is like first priority or something. Like,
2: you know what? I'm not gonna lie. Oh, I'm not using the friendship no more with people. People get too comfortable when you start saying that's my friend. I'm cool with a lot of y'all, but we're not really friends. Like, you never been in my house. You don't know my kids. You don't know my girl. My girl does not know you. There's a lot of things that navigate to the section of friends, and there's a lot of that.
3: And there's people who like. They think because they're somebody's friend that they're talented.
2: Because they're your friend's friend.
3: Yes. No, but because they're one of our friends who's talented, who has a name or whatever. This their friend. They think that they're their friend that they're lit and they're worthy on being on our shows and shit.
2: Like, pretty much like. It's like, I could do an interview at a certain show, right? It's like, what about boys? Like, Flo.
3: Yes.
2: Flo's my right-hand man. It's like, Flo thinking he should be interviewed too.
3: Yeah.
2: See, that's what it is. Flo's my family.
3: Yeah.
2: It's that, and when you got family with you, they move different. Everybody knows, like, you know what I'm saying? Mm-hmm. Vague's the face. But everybody else plays a part. It's not just me. Now I got shot to my man Destruct. He the newest member of motherfucking... Grind Season.
3: Yeah. What up?
2: 914 Yonkers, man. I had to go to Yonkers to get a nigga, man. That's crazy.
4: Lee.
2: Shot to Lee. Lee's in the building, too. But, yeah, so people think, like you said, because they your friend or whatever, like, they're entitled to...
1: 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Them BX boys taking over your airwaves.

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1: Griselda. Now, buddy, I'm going to tell you a couple of things you're going to listen. Once you get into this family, there's no getting out. This family comes before anything. It's a thing of honor. Since time immemorial. I mean, you survived the streets. That's almost like basic training. You're a soldier now. And the number one rule in this army is making money. This is a business. It's a pyramid. Money goes up, goes down. If there's something to be sold, we're there. We've always been there. You got the top tier position. And for what? Because you're a good earner. And you got your honor. Not like these other that act like they're made of honor. When all they are certified bridesmaids. You'll keep that, Benny. And now it's your turn.
2: Okay,

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3: What up, what up, what up?
2: Official co-host. That's how we doing it now, O.
3: Yep. What's good, what's good?
2: Ain't nothing, man. It's a beautiful Thursday. Mm-hmm. Another day, another dollar. Just to let everybody know, you know, that Purple Room Freestyle Volume 1 album is out right now on all streaming platforms. Make sure y'all go get that.
3: Yo, that was a good album. Sidebar.
2: It's the freestyles from YouTube.
3: No, but it's on, that's dope. Y'all should check it out. We got Whispers, SNS, Miss Hustle. We got a lot of people on there.
2: Who else we got on there? My man Destruct is on there.
3: Destruct, shout out to.
2: Rex ain't on there. You know what it was with the streaming platforms? See, this is the situation with the streaming platforms. They allow what they allow, because all of them were freestyle beats, but there was originally 22 tracks on there. Originally. 22. And, like, every week that the distribution will be sending me a email. You got to take this song off. You got to take that song off. Yeah. Some songs you can't even put the title freestyle in the name. United Bastards.
3: For Spotify, right? Just Spotify?
2: No. United Masters is a distro. United Bastards, like, what Papoose is?
3: TuneCore.
2: TuneCore, distro kid, like that. United Bastards is Steve Stout. So, shout to United Masters, but, you know, I've been dropping new songs every Friday.
3: Rem started her own shit, and you know what I'm saying? He got TuneCore.
2: Rem owns her shit. Well, co-owns it with the other founders.
3: I know what I'm saying.
2: But he don't own TuneCore. He works for TuneCore. Mm-hmm,
3: I know. I'm just saying.
2: Shout to Papoose, man. You got that new record out.
3: Yeah, got that green. Yeah, I like that.
2: Because I got green, that shit. I like that. Shout to Papoose. There's a lot going on in hip hop. Make sure you go on YouTube right now and subscribe. Grind Season Network. Check out I'm Asking for a Friend podcast with myself and Lee Podashian. We going crazy up there, man. But I'm here, O's here. Let's get into some music, baby. You already know. This is the number one show for independent artists. Remember, independent artists, send them records in. We not going to charge you, but if we don't like it, we're not playing it.
3: Word. Because people think just because, like, we're your friend and we're cool and shit, like, your music is like first priority or something. Like,
2: you know what? I'm not gonna lie. I'm not using the friend shit no more with people. People get too comfortable when you start saying that's my friend. I'm cool with a lot of y'all, but we're not really friends. Like, you never been in my house. You don't know my kids. You don't know my girl. My girl does not know you. There's a lot of things that. To navigate to the section of friends. Yep. And there's a lot of that.
3: And there's people who, like, they think because they're somebody's friend that they're talented.
2: Because they're your friend's friend.
3: Yes. No, but because they're one of our friends who's talented, who has a name or whatever. It's their friend. They think that they're their friend. That they're lit and they're worthy on being on our shows and shit.
2: Like, pretty much, like, it's like I could do an interview on a certain show, right? It's like one of my boys, like Flo. Flo's my right hand man. It's like Flo thinking he should be interviewed too.
3: Yeah.
2: See, that's what it is. Flo's my family.
3: Yeah.
2: Is that, and when you got family with you, they move different. Everybody knows, like, you know what I'm saying? Mm-hmm. Vague's the face. But everybody else plays a part. It's not just me. Now I got shot to my man Destruct. He the newest member of motherfucking Grind Season.
3: Yeah. What up?
2: 914 Yonkers, man. I had to go to Yonkers to get a nigga, man. That's crazy.
4: Lee.
2: Shot to Lee. Lee's in the building, too. But, so people think, like you said, because they your friend or whatever, like, they're entitled to...
3: They're nice. They want to hang out. No, listen, people, like, they call me like they want to hang out and shit, or they want to talk on the phone because they think that's gonna, they're trying to get on. You know what I mean? I know you know.
2: I know that shit all too well. Yeah. I got friends like that.
3: Yeah.
2: That think, like, they'll be like, I'm not gonna say no names, but one of my guys, I know him for a really long time. He's like, we was tight like family, but it's okay to say that now we not. We always gonna be locked in, right? It's always gonna be my man, it's always gonna be respected, but it's like, if I don't literally don't speak to you on social media and nothing for 2 years, 3 years, when you come back, you can't just come back and I'm not that same person that you knew 2 years ago. You feel me?
3: Well, yeah.
2: Like.
3: Oh my God.
2: So it's like, my man, he hits me like, yo, I need to come up for an interview. I'm like, I can't do that. He like, word, it's, he said, it's me, bro. I'm like, I know exactly who it is, but, you know, like, it, I said, I'll play your record. I said, but, because you my man, I can't just come bring you up here for an interview because you're my man. He didn't really like that.
3: You know what? Like, so and this, people, they're not even trying to pay. They just want to come in because they think it's such a gift to us for them to have.
2: What I said was, I said, yo, do you have a record out? You got something out? He like, nah, and I'm just trying to get back out there. I said, I can't bring you up for an interview on my radio show because you just trying to get back out there. I said, I'm sorry. It's just, you know what I mean? It's just not that. You know how many friends DJ Self got? You know how many nephews Angie Martinez got that probably rap? She can't just get their song, DJ Enough, play my nephew's record. It just don't work like that. No. This is the situation.
3: No, but there's people that's entitled, yeah.
2: Now you can talk into the mic.
3: Yeah, I'm just saying. No. They think, like, they're too, like, but they wouldn't, like, I'm not, my shows ain't good enough to pay for, but it's not in their, but oh, it's not in their budget, but they're dressed all name brand from head to toe.
2: DH Gate, baby. DH Gate. DH Gate. Ah, that's what them niggas look like that and don't. They want you to think like, I'm looking, look at me. They want it to be like, look at me, nigga. Look at me, motherfucker. I should be up there with my Louis, my Gucci dad hat. You know what I'm saying? Mm. But anyway, number one show for the indie artist, Vague O. Mm. We here, baby. Grind Season Radio. Let's get into it. And I'm producing, so I'm playing records today. When I tell you, I'm playing records today.
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2: And this one of them.
1: When I walk in the

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1: Bitches, Yemen cheese. 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You love finesse.
0: Grind season radio, baby. It's Vague. It's O. What's up?
1: Grammy.
2: Vague, what's up?
1: Geek

0: kick me confidant. Yeah. 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Anything test dead. Dill, a boy get killed.
1: Shout out to that girl code, baby. Brooklyn's still on the check and wow.
2: Now what tough person want a blood clot? Try me more than a blood clot in your Ross clot.
1: This ain't out.
0: So no one take it personal. Who not talk about done? You think me? So no one take it personal. Who not talk about done? You think me?
1: Nobody got this.
0: All me have to do is send.

0: King Streets, baby. Far Rock, what's up? We in Queens right now. I'm here. O's here. Lee is here. Fuck y'all talking about?
1: Looking at these rappers like these niggas is lame. It's

0: man, nigga.
1: You not rocking with my nigga Vague, man. Grind season, you already know what the fuck going on, man. Harlem shit, bitch. Alright, alright.
2: Yo, shut the...
3: Yeah. Grind season radio, baby. We are back. Hit that laser, baby. We back, baby. O's here.
4: Yo.
3: Every Thursday, 9-11 p.m. exclusively on Them BX Boys mobile app. This shit gonna get turned up, out, and out. Gone. You know what I mean? Oh, so. What were we talking about before we left? We ended it. Oh, nah. We off the air. We were just talking about the music that's out right now, right? Now, I'll tell you some albums that I like. Oh,
4: okay.
3: And you can tell me some albums that you like.
4: Okay.
3: Cool?
4: Okay.
3: Let me get a beat in the background. Hold on. Play a beat in the background. Here we go. That's good. That's cool.
4: Yeah.
3: So, Cardi B's album.
4: What you think? I saw what you posted that they do the re-release to get more listens.
3: Yeah.
4: And so if you so basically like you people be checking out the album, people be adding the same album to their playlist. So I feel like basically, long story short, they streaming the same songs and they be getting streams like that, you know?
3: No, you explained it all fucked up.
4: Yeah.
3: I explain it. How it goes is the record that was out already gained a certain amount of streams, right? Mm-hmm. So now when they come with this project and they add that record that already accumulated a whole bunch of streams to the project automatically starts with that amount of streams. That's like I put out a single that sold 1 million copies, right? Mm-hmm. I sold 1 million CDs about this single. Now, I'm about to put out another single, but instead of just that one song or three songs, I'm going to add this song to that. The one that 1 million people already bought. So now I'm accounted as, this. When I put this project out, it ordered... streams and sales that I accumulated over here automatically transfer over to the new project. And that's what happened. I think that it's something that is... it's not illegal.
4: It's not illegal, but they don't... you know what I'm saying? Yeah, they...
3: it's not illegal, but... I feel like... she should have put... you didn't drop an album in 7 years. You ain't drop a record, like... and you just drop outside, like... you know what I'm saying? You shouldn't have put the other records you put out on there. What they was doing was, when she put out all that shit, WAP and all that shit or whatever, when she was putting that shit out, that was the label trying to see. We just put this out. Let's see if we get some traction. They didn't get none. They just chilled. They put another record out. Up and it stuck. That, whatever. I don't know which one came out first. You can pull it up on your phone if you want. I don't know. But then they put that. See if it sticks. It didn't stick. The label's like, nah. They don't want to waste money. I think they gave her a shitload of money and they're not recouping that shit. My opinion.
4: You think so? I think she's making a lot of money. She's always working.
3: Working where? Exactly.
4: I mean, she performing. She got her tour and shit.
3: Before this tour, when's the last tour Cardi went on?
4: Not a tour, I guess, but, you know, she has endorsements and shit.
3: Her last really big moment, like, oh, shit, Cardi, I'm not going to lie, is when she came out with K Flock and them niggas. That was her real last, like, right? Her real big moment. K Flock is the littest drill nigga. Cardi come out, like... that's what I'm saying. So, what I'm saying is, the label was putting out a song, like, put out a song, but like, nah, we just blew 400,000 on a video, or Cardi, this, that, her video, and put the press, the radio, and it didn't work. Like, fuck.
4: So what? Like, releasing singles is cool?
3: No, not for a label as an investment. It's cool for me. I'm signed to myself. But if I go and sign to Def Jam, shit got to get put out a certain way.
4: But they waited, like, it's better than releasing, like, a lot of mediocre music. You know what I'm saying?
3: Say that again?
4: It's better than releasing a lot of mediocre music. Like, they're picking us singles out of, like, you know what I'm saying? I'm sure they're recording more music. Like, they choose a single to record here and to release here and there. It's like, just like back in the day when they made albums like they used to, you know what I'm saying? Like, they recorded, like, several songs, like a lot of, like 30 songs or whatever. They pick 12 or whatever. You know what I'm saying? They don't release back everything in the
3: days,
4: they do.
3: Back in the days, albums were 17 songs, 16 yeah, sometimes, songs.
4: Yeah, yeah. I'm just saying, whatever, as many songs as they chose to put on the album, they recorded more songs. They recorded a lot of songs and they chose, like, the best ones. They didn't release every song that they put out. You know what I'm saying? A lot of artists right now, I feel like they release songs and they get excited. They'll just put anything out. You know what I'm saying?
3: I'm gonna tell you why, right? Because I could say I'm surviving in both eras. You know what I'm saying? Because I sold CDs, mixtapes, I did all that shit. You know what I'm saying? Anyway, I said that to say this. Then you had to do shit to put out a song. You couldn't, like now, a nigga could stay home, record himself, do his artwork. Hold on. Everything that I do, besides record myself, I go to the studio, but everything I do at home, a nigga could do right now and put a song on a nigga that never rapped a day in his life. He can put that shit and have that shit on Apple Music in a week. Wow. He can do that shit and have it on Apple Music in a fucking week. Today. Then, it was a different rollout because you had your mixtape, you had to get t-shirts, you had to get posters, stickers, you know what I'm saying?
4: You had to promote it.
3: And you know how hard it was to get, like, a nigga like Drewski to play your song?
4: You have to, like, be outside.
3: Now, you could go to a DJ Rush showcase and be right there with Drewski and his manager and be like, yo, what's up? You couldn't do that shit. You had to be outside. The artists now would not survive back in the day when you had to be outside. Like, really be outside. It was none of this go get a section bullshit. If you was in the club, y'all niggas had to be fly. You know what I mean? Like that. It wasn't no, yo, get a section and stand around, y'all. Ski mat. Like, yo. Like, you had to be outside. You know what I'm saying? But it was like, the rollout has to be a certain way. Back then, When the album was coming out, you didn't hear not one song from the album. All you heard was the single. When P. Diddy put out All About the Benjamins, that's all you heard until Puffy's first album came out, No Way Out. That shit went crazy. Yeah, everybody on his album. Jay-Z, his first album, No Way Out, was crazy.
4: Hell yeah.
3: With the whole Bad Boy, like, I give him that. That album was put together. But on that album, he had... Look at all the niggas he had writing the album. He had Biggie, Mace, and Jadakiss writing his album.
4: He also has two previous hits on at that album. He had I'll Be Missing You, I Can't Nobody Hold Me Down. That's his, like, other singles, like Cardi B.
3: Can't Nobody Hold Me Down was on the album?
4: I think so. At the end.
3: They had a video for that.
4: I'm still saying. They added it to the album.
3: So he had Benjamins and Can't Nobody Hold Me Down. Yeah. So he had Benjamins with Biggie and the Lox and Lil' Kim, and then he had Can't Hold Me Down with Mace.
4: Yeah.
3: That's a fucking win.
4: That's just two tracks.
3: Yeah.
4: That whole album was mad features.
3: But when the album came out, that's what I'm saying, it was anticipation. Now, Cardi went and put a song from fucking 4 years ago. Come on, you're a top streaming artist. That's like cheating, right? And everybody, that's legal cheating.
4: I don't think so.
3: And if it's, how is that not cheating?
4: Because a lot of people like Puff. I don't think Puff did the same thing. Like, he added I'll Be Missing You and Can't Nobody Hold Me Out. Those are two previous singles that he had. Just like Cardi, she just had two previous.
3: But it was CDs.
4: Yeah.
3: Not streaming.
4: Okay.
3: When Puff's album came out, it had zero records sold.
4: But they had the singles out.
3: That didn't count when in the golden era. Now, to go platinum on this album, niggas had to go buy a million copies of that album. Yeah. And back then, they sold singles. So the singles sold platinum separate. Mm-hmm. I'll Be Missing You and We'll Always Love Big Papa. Right? A side, B side. Yeah.
4: Yeah, yeah. That was that single, yeah.
3: A side, B side. Yep. Come on, it's hip hop history right here. But that didn't count when that album came out. Now, Cardi took a song from 3-4 years ago and plopped it on the album. So, it, you know how much streams that shit got for 4 years? That's why they're like, oh, her album's the fastest going platinum. Of course! She got fucking 5 platinum songs on the fucking album already.
4: In just, you know what it is? In case you forgot about those singles, she's reminding you now. And like, because
3: we ain't forget about Up and It Stuck, because we had niggas up and it stuck that whole summer, right?
4: And we ain't forget about WAP either.
3: Yo, was up and it stuck. Like, yeah, that, niggas was saying that. Like, so we didn't forget that. She didn't have to put that on the album. WAP. Wet Ass Pussy. When that came out, every girl had a WAP. We didn't forget that.
4: Yeah.
3: Now, outside.
4: That was late in Israel,
3: we know
4: too.
3: No, everybody's.
4: Yeah, outside.
3: Actually,
4: no,
3: she's
4: that's
3: late.
4: Shit. I like that.
3: Actually, she's late. Outside like started that. With Casanova and all that type of shit. She's late with the outside. Like, niggas is inside now, Cardi. See?
4: Real quick,
3: she was
4: though,
3: pregnant too long.
4: What do you think about Imaginary Players?
3: Garbage.
4: I like the concept.
3: I like she nailed the flow.
4: The concept.
3: Whoever
4: yeah.
3: wrote it for her. But it just didn't sound right.
4: They finally, you know what it is? They finally, what Nicki never did since she started, like, they never did a boom back flow like that. That sounded like, you know what I'm saying? She's kept, it's a boom back thing. Even though it's a pop song, it's kind of like boom back.
3: Which song are you talking about?
4: Imaginary Players.
3: Oh, yeah. No. It's just that. That record is, if somebody should have did it, Nicki should have did it. Straight up. That record is for rappers. It's not for Cardi B. That was out of her league.
4: Really?
3: Out of her league, fam.
4: But she didn't do it. I don't know.
3: She did good because she had a writer.
4: You think she's having a mental breakdown?
3: But I think Nicki would have did better. That like I could hear, that's for Nicki, not her. What you was going to say about what? About a mental breakdown, who?
4: Is Nicki, you think Nicki's having a mental breakdown?
3: Nicki hating.
4: So
3: Nicki
4: listen,
3: is hating. Oh,
4: listen to what Cardi
3: said. Nicki's hating, straight up.
4: Of course, like, a woman, like, she was the top rapper. Now she's getting out, like, you know what I mean?
3: Like, I'm on Nicki's side. Nicki, you just did 2 sold out tours. Like, what more do you want? Let that girl drop her album.
0: Yeah, let her rock.
3: Nicki said, nah, fuck that.
4: So Cardi says she does drugs all day, and her husband maxes out her card, and he buys chains for his friends, and so she's basically
3: and her
4: saying,
3: son's favorite color is 5.
4: So she said that her husband's
3: Hold on. We do not condone like dissing people's kids and all that.
4: No.
3: We wouldn't do it, but it's entertainment. You know what I'm saying? Like, there's no disrespect to no parties. It's just entertainment. We're laughing like everybody else is. You know, it's funny. They're going back and forth. So don't think that we up here like we don't condone that. Like talking about the kids, we wouldn't do it, but they're doing it. So, and they're doing it in our face. So we're allowed to laugh. But go ahead, I just wanted to make that disclaimer. I'm sorry. Go.
4: Yeah.
3: Feel me? Make disclaimers. Go. Okay.
4: What were we talking about?
3: This nigga. Yeah. Nicki's. What were Nicki and Cardi were saying about their kids?
4: Oh, yeah.
3: Husband buys chains for his
4: friends. Yeah. So, yeah, like, she's like, so basically she's saying his friends be coming in and out the house. When they leave and they spill her tea in the hood.
3: In the streets?
4: Yeah.
3: Wow. See, he got to check his circle. But it looked like a I don't know who.
4: Maybe she's being petty. I don't know.
3: You think Cardi's just throwing a chess move?
4: I don't know.
3: Like,
4: you never know.
3: Like bluffing?
4: Yo, and
3: but,
4: she's talking.
3: But you know what? You can't. You know why? You know why it sounds good? Because even if it's not true, Lee, you can agree. Even if it's not true, it's possible. It's possible.
4: So I've watched a couple of Cardi interviews. They've been asking her about the album and the bitches that she's throwing shots at. And she's like, there's rap bitches, like she was cool with them, and then they go fuck Offset. And that's why she this, you know what I'm saying?
3: Who's she talking about? Bia?
4: I think JT is one of them, I think so.
3: JT fuck Offset?
4: I think so.
3: Allegedly.
4: JT
3: allegedly fuck Offset, y'all. You heard it first right here. Offset.
4: I know
3: that
4: she's dissing her.
3: So you're saying that JT allegedly fucked.
4: I didn't listen to the songs that carefully yet, but I know that she's dissing JT and Bia are two of the girls that she's dissing. I know that she said things like that about rap bitches. She said not just rap bitches, but they smile on her face, they chill with her, and then they go fucking Offset or whatever, allegedly.
3: Who do you think she was talking about? Oh, come on. You're a radio personality now, like show personality.
4: It looks like,
3: who?
4: It kind of looks like JT.
3: Who you think will fuck Offset, JT or Bia?
4: Probably both. And you think, but would you think Offset
3: would you
4: be petty?
3: JT and Bia?
4: Yeah, JT, yeah.
3: Yeah? Yeah!
4: I think it'll be a good song. JT will be a good song.
3: Do you think Nicki's hating? No, I think Nicki's hating. Like, straight up. I mean, I just vouch for Nicki.
4: I don't know how it started. How did it start?
3: Listen,
4: I don't know.
3: I don't have a clown in this circus. You know what I'm saying? Yeah. So, all I have is my opinion, whether you care or not, I'm going to say it. I think Nicki's hating on Cardi. Like, you just did two sold-out tours. You're mentioning Jay-Z. Why are you mentioning Jay-Z? Cardi's not no affiliation to fucking Roc Nation. Stop mentioning Jay-Z, Nicki. You just did two sold-out tours. If Jay-Z was fucking with you, you would not did two sold-out tours. And I know they were sold out because my girl went on them. Were the show sold out? Was it packed when you went to the Nicki show? It was packed, right? And that was Philly. Imagine New York, all the leg going down the East Coast. I don't know. But we want to talk about Young Thug's album. Hold on. But we're going to get into this music, and we'll be back, baby. Grind Season Radio.

0: hit it. Murder Ave, what's up? Pull, give it a go. Shout out to that boy 38 Special. Cold, made it blizzard in the Brooklyn outside. Off the boat, low. Love that. So, hand in hand
1: sales will be cool, give it a go. Babe, what's up? Niggas isn't close. You see, I got word from him, 100 grand above. That's my

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2: 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I don't see Terror Squad, baby. 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I just fuck with y'all don't got this. Love with exclusive, Non-Season Radio.

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2: 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Y'all niggas ain't even blink 101 times today. Stop. Yeah, we back, baby.
3: Babe, what's up?
2: Oh, what you were saying?
4: Yeah. Real quick, so.
2: You want to get back to the Cardi B album, yeah, right? Yes, go.
4: The Cardi B album. So she was saying, like, or they asked her why she dissed Bia, and she's like, because Bia mentioned her kids. And then her kids are, she said, her kids are going to grow up, and they're going to listen to the album. And they asked her mom, what did you do? Like, she can't be like, I didn't do nothing. So she has to throw shots at Bia. And she said, diarrhea Bia, with breath stink every time you see her, something like that.
2: I heard that line. But I what I understand about it was like, who told you that? Your man told you she got bad breath? Cardi, who told you that?
4: Oh, okay.
2: You know what I mean?
4: That's going to be revealed. Cause
2: who told you she got bad breath?
4: You should watch these interviews. Like, she has, yeah.
2: I watched a few of them, but my CEO.
4: Which one did you watch?
2: See, the way my brain is set up. Oh, move your chair closer. So that way you don't got to move. You don't got to move up.
4: No, I'm good.
2: Oh, you good?
4: Yeah.
2: All right, by the way, I'm Muslim and O is a Jew.
4: What's up?
2: Well, he's Jewish.
4: Yeah.
2: I'm sorry. He's Jewish. I'm Muslim. Like, it's just a perfect combination. He's black.

0: I'm white. That's the only shit that fucks gonna fuck everybody up. So, she dissed Bia. Why? That's what I'm saying. She's only dissing people because she needs traction.
1: No, because this is why. Listen. Because she said Bia mentioned her kids before. And then she's like,
0: who is Bia? Who the fuck is, no disrespect.
1: Yeah.
0: No disrespect. But who the fuck is Bia? Yes, that's what I'm saying.
1: People pay artists even to diss artists.
0: Yo, you want? I'm about to get on my Fat Joe shit. One time, we did a Queen in the Ring event in... We did the Queen in the Ring event. It was in the Bronx, the South Bronx. That's when Daylight battled 40 Bars. And they were filming Sisterhood of Hip Hop. Remember with Sia and them? Right?
1: Yeah.
0: You know Sia? That's her name, right? Sia?
1: Yeah.
0: Sia, is her name
1: that
0: Sia
1: show?
0: Lee?
1: Yeah. Sisterhood of Hip Hop.
0: Sia, right? But Sia was there. We was all chilling. They filming for the show Sisterhood of Hip Hop. Bia was a cast member.
1: Yeah,
0: she was there. I remember her.
1: Yeah.
0: I'm like, oh, shit. Like, she was a fucking cast member on that show. Like, niggas was all chilling and shit. You know what I'm saying? But if like I said, like... who's Bia? Like, that Cardi really has to... That's how you know, man. It's trouble at the label.
1: You know it's what happened first, though?
0: It got to be trouble at the label. That
1: they
0: you're
1: both
0: going
1: sampled,
0: mad hard.
1: They both sampled...
0: To this Bia.
1: Around the same time, they both sampled a Missy Elliott song. She's a bitch. And I feel like the media pitted them against each other.
0: I think Bia did it first.
1: But I feel like... I don't think... If Bia did it first, I don't think it was like if somebody sampled that to it, like
0: yo,
1: it was petty.
0: I don't think it's like that.
1: But I feel like people pitted them against each other like it was petty, and they, you know, and one thing led to another.
0: First, yo, before them, you know who had it on the radio?
1: Who?
0: DJ Enough played it. Funk Flex played it. The Girl Code had a joint called He's a Lick.
1: I remember
0: Funk
1: that.
0: Flex was playing it.
1: That's hot. That's hot. Like, shout out to the Girl Code.
0: Shout to them. Like, they
1: now
0: had
1: I got
0: it
1: that
0: first.
1: On my playlist.
0: They had it first, originally. And this shit was getting some motion. They had a video out, fire video,
1: but, yeah,
0: like, expensive video.
1: They didn't do it. Wasn't petty to them. And, like, it's not Cardi B doing it or Bia doing it. It wasn't petty to them. You know what I'm saying?
0: Nah, let me ask you this. So
1: people
0: could
1: pick you again. I know it's such a
0: do you think that maybe Cardi or Bia heard that? And it's like, I'm bigger than them. I'm going to take that, do my own shit, and I'm bigger than them, and it's going to be bigger. Do you think Bia or Cardi thought that? Because...
1: I don't think so. I don't think, like, the first one was that much of a hit to, like, anybody should give you... Like, you know, who's Bia really? Like, you know, I don't know.
0: All right. Bia's bigger than the Girl Code. So maybe when she put it out, Cardi heard it.
1: Yeah.
0: And was like, yo, I'm gonna get a producer, but listen, that's at the end of the day, that's none of y'all sample. That's a Missy Elliott joint that's already a hit. So you can't come on.
1: I think the Girl Code was the best.
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1: Sincere, what up?
0: O's here, I'm here, Lee's here. Lee was sitting right here, but Lee's still here, but she's there. All right, I heard her. She's here. You know what I'm saying? Like, it's Grind Season Radio, baby. We back. O's here with me, official.
1: We back. Summer's over.
0: Summer's over. It's school started, baby. It's hot. Matter of fact, it's Halloween. And speaking of Halloween, I'm dropping a Triple Stack 2. I'm about to get the promo going out next week for that. The Triple Stack 2 is dropping on Halloween. Yo, me and Destruct got it's a 3-song EP we dropped. It's fire. The new one, I'm gonna play one of the records off of it, actually. I'm gonna play one of the records. But these three records we got, yo, Lee, matter of fact, I'm gonna tell you and tell everybody. You know,
2: pushing the culture forward with them BX Boys, one artist at a time.
3: even when I'm not wearing them. 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
1: Allergy. Yeah. 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High level player, Dennis Rodman on the floor. I'm Will Chamberlain, catching bodies on the tour. 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Shot the hole, cleaned it up with the mop and glow. I call the sicarios, then it's adios. Stove cooking up, no it ain't a pot roast. 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And I'm ghost.

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2: You don't know what's happening, and I promise, ain't nothing gonna happen to you. What's the Corpus Corpus? They jumped it.
3: Why?
4: On your mind. Rocky must be bugging out.
5: You know better than to be doing that shit.
2: You know, there's a couple of old kids he got working for him. He probably don't know nothing about it.
6: Corky be sending him. Corky said he tired of running base. See the way you is, living large and all that. So you wanna be switching over to that smack.
4: Well, the connection, you ain't gonna like that around. You probably didn't give him nothing.
2: Where'd you come to find out about all these interesting developments?
5: Time is money, and money is time.
2: Right now, you are costing me a lot of both.
6: 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You gonna get real mad.

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1: Allergy.
0: Yeah.
1: My pen dripping the fluid, they put in Molotovs. Beat carnivore, street connoisseur. High level player, Dennis Rodman on the floor. I'm Will Chamberlain, catching bodies on the tour. Through the monologue, coolest entourage. My shorty hair wavy like Bahama Shores. I'm bizarre. I hate everything you love. The only time I feel straight when I'm with the plug. Rubber gloves, you probably never rock those. I done spilled ketchup packets on sabatos. Shot the hole, cleaned it up with the mop and glow. I call the sicarios, then it's adios. 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

0: that Apple Watch. 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
1: Your mama.
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2: 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You may start the conversation now.

0: Yo, Wes, why you want me to do this?
1: I used to think about the people in your life, and I think of Neil. And he was sitting there right now. What he said to me? He said, "John, what's it about?"
2: Griselda.
3: Black Soprano fan.
1: What's life about?
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0: Yo, ha!
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0: I'm somewhere on the rooftop building, counting from 30. And by the time I reach 10, watch scurry. Be quiet over them streams. Them new whips made them hound me over this cream. 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I'm that same trouble, young, second guessing my future. 16 and a shooter, but not the same.

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Ah, Butchie, perennial quest for greatness. It's a marathon. Keep up. The Butcher Company.

0: tram.
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1: No, not the dreadlocks. 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
1: Your call has been forwarded to an automatic voice message system. At the tone, please record your message. When you have finished recording, you may hang up or press 1 for more options.
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0: 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Pharmacy records just caught a pint off the copay. Flakes in the bricky stone gray, caught a fish on the hook. Now we in the history books, the way my songs play. 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What the stove say?
1: What the stove say?
0: It kept me warm on them cold days. Pulling all nighter, serving snorters like it's flow names. 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Snatched it out the oven, was surfing on that wave. That's what the stove say. Whipping so hard that I got road rage. 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Did 300-400.

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1: Why you try to play me?
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My exes are exes for a reason. 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
0: Why you won't change me?
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0: Why you try to play me?
1: I done came up on niggas.

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What's that move? Up, circle, triangle, square? Yeah, I think that's

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1: Okay, but
0: huh?
1: What do you want to say that we heard?
0: Dog is John.
2: I love America. I love everybody.
0: Get up on
1: the
0: camera
1: again.
3: You know, this lady walked in the bar and called for drinks for the house. Drinks on the house, she told the bartender. So after the bartender served everybody drinks, he told her, he said, lady, that would be $63. So the lady said, well, I don't have any money with me. Well, the bartender said, well, how are you going to pay for all those drinks? So she pulled her dress up and said, with this? And the bartender looked at her and thought for a while, don't you have anything smart?

0: It's my song.
1: Welcome to New Bronx City. 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My song. 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My song.
2: You know you're the fucked up, right?
1: You know that, right?
2: Oh, y'all done let me in the door? Y'all let me back in this motherfucking building?
1: What?

0: 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You wanna numb it all. If you ain't crying about it, what you doing? We dancing through it. If you ain't crying about it, what you doing? We through it. If you ain't crying about it, what you doing? We smiling through it. We laughing through it. We joking through it. Suppression. But I was told the only way out is in. So at some point you gotta face it. Let's talk about it.
1: Shots ring out. People shout. Shots ring out. People shout.
2: How rich am I? I still can hear the air shots from the trailer hitch on that semi. SRT on that Gleek up. 33 in that Gen 5. My little twig and a turn of beef to a ribeye. The shots rang out. Headed in my direction. Bopping Taj Mahal, bringing a whole 50 guap out.

tag your whip up. These knuckle vandals, duct tape on the handle on the stick, look like a Roman candle. Why they keep watching reruns? I heard this show was canceled. All the business getting stood on. Every issue gon' get handled. 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Bo James, I'm the honcho. The weed from Humboldt County, but the blow came from Toronto. Open road on the highway, slow lane in the Tahoe. 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

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Ain't grew up with no silver spoon, wasn't born with no trust fund. 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Catch him dexing with his pants down, these butt buddies. 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

0: Step, step, step, step.
1: Real shit from the north. 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
1: You know what B-Sons do when it cut, baby.

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1: Doing it big right now.

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1: Your call has been forwarded to an automatic voice message system. At the tone, please record your message. When you have finished recording, you may hang up or press 1 for more options.
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2: 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My Song. 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My Song.
3: Know you're the fucked up.
4: Yeah, I know you're the fucked up, right?
3: You know that, right?
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Yeah. 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
1: Real shit from the north. 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
2: You okay?
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1: 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Especially on days when you feel like giving up.
2: Come on.
1: It's when you gotta go even harder.
2: Same for the faint
1: heart. 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I make it look easy, but nah, God, it's really hard. Day-to-day grind, entrepreneur state of mind. Financial freedom, you win a race one pace at a time. 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Watch out for fake friends and those who sell their soul just to make ends. Keep your enemies close so you know when to cut off the snake's head. That one might be the hardest, but let's see, just start with having a well-defined market, creating your product and knowing exactly who to target. Follow these rules and you'll have mad bread to break up. To get your cake up, just keep integrity in your word. Don't be no fake fuck. I create art from the heart for the love and not for the money. That's why I'm doing a lot. The Most High manifest everything I want for me. Cut out the distractions and focus on what you're good in.
2: Get to cooking.
1: Manage your time, you're fine. You get out what you put in. These rappers put out the worst records. Listen to my shit, every verse epic. We not even gonna discuss talent. Y'all can't match my work ethic. The road to success is steep and long, full of challenges where you must stay strong. With each step forward, you keep your vision clear. Success is the destination, and you can't have no fear. In the arena of dreams where champions play.

0: I'm like the little brief break for me to take a pause. 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
1: What up? What up? It's a party. Vibe. Yeah, it's that vibe. You gotta light one of this. What up? Let me talk to him. What up? What up? Brr. It's a party.

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So we must find them

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1: Okay, but
0: huh?
1: What do you
0: want to
1: say that we heard?
2: I love America. I love everybody.
1: All right.
2: I feel good.
0: Get up on
1: the again.
2: I feel good.
3: You know, this lady walked in the bar and called for drinks for the house. Drinks on the house, she told the bartender. So after the bartender served everybody's drinks, he told the lady, he said, lady, that would be $63. So the lady said, well, I don't have any money with me. Well, the bartender said, well, how are you going to pay for all those drinks? So she pulled her dress up and said, with this? And the bartender looked at her and thought for a while, don't you have anything small?

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2: Ahí te veo. 30 minutes in the microwave, I'm hard like that. He ain't got a plaque, how he ball like that? I got an app on my phone that I use to stretch. You so focused on me, got you dudes depressed. These not Cartier, just look at the lens. This the type of they give you when you cop this Benz. She hopped in and handed over, I looked back with a grin. The hot tubs in San Lorenzo, she hit for a band. This remind me of the days that I lived in the O. I had the spot in Jack London with the view of the ocean. And this was 2016 when you were still in the house. I never had a rap check, but I was up in the drought. And every time I do a show, I get them flashbacks. I'm doing shows everywhere, I got that bag at. I tell my youngin' be cool on them cash apps. I tuck 50K cash on my last track.

0: to pray that the trap didn't take me. 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
2: These are the real Sopranos.
0: I.
3: Griselda.
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2: 30 minutes in the microwave, I'm hard like that. 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I got an app on my phone that I use to stretch. 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These not Cartier, just look at the lens. This the type of they give you when you cop this Benz. 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The hot tubs in San Lorenzo, she hit for a band. This remind me of the days that I lived in the O. I had the spot in Jack London with the view of the ocean. And this was 2016 when I had the spot in Jack London with the view of the ocean. And this was 2016 when you were still in the house. I

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2: Tony.
1: Baby, put away your check, call you with a trap star. 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
1: Just in case.
0: Yeah. 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
0: Just in case.
1: Yeah. All that shit I've been through, nights I see my cry.
0: Nights I see my cry.
1: Yeah. All that shit.

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And if you ain't trying to be mediocre, I'm great, then that's your mediocre. 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
1: Conductor. 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
1: Even when I'm not wearing a skirt.